0: Leipzig in eastern Germany. The driver's been arrested. Blake Lively and Justin Baldoni have reached a settlement over allegations relating to their film It Ends With Us. The actress claimed Baldoni was orchestrating a smear campaign against her after she accused him of sexual harassment on set. In sport, Rangers are all but out of the Scottish Premiership title race after a 2-1 defeat at Leaders Hearts. They're now 7 points off the summit with 3 games to go. Boss Danny Rowe says his players aren't mentally weak.
1: For me, it's more we make some wrong decisions in key moments, and this is what we have to improve. Yeah, I think this is my job, and this is also our job in the next 3 games. I expect and demand from my group that we go all in.
0: Hearts have re-established their 3-point advantage, and Manchester City have cut Arsenal's Premier League lead to 5 points with a 3-3 draw at Everton. And China's Wu Yiz has become the second youngest winner of the world's snooker championship. The 22-year-old clinched victory over Sean Murphy at the Crucible. From Sky News, I'm Cam Hall.
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12: Top stories this hour. A tour operator says it's still dealing with a serious medical situation on a cruise ship off the coast of Cape Verde. A British man's in hospital with a confirmed case of the rodent-borne hantavirus, while three passengers have died. The situation in the Strait of Hormuz is still unclear. Iran's disputing US claims that two American-flagged vessels safely crossed the key trade route yesterday. Donald Trump's attempting to use his navy to free up the blockaded recommended shipping channel. That's prompted the Iranian leadership to issue this warning through state TV.
13: Maritime movements that do not conform to the declared principles of the Iranian Revolutionary Guard Navy will face serious risks, and violating vessels will be stopped with force.
12: Two people have been killed and two seriously injured after a car ramming in eastern Germany. It's ploughed into a pedestrian zone in Leipzig. A local man's been detained. Two police officers have been attacked while responding to large crowds that had gathered at a car meet in West Belfast. Social media footage shows people driving erratically in the Colin area of the city last night. Police in Northern Ireland say several of their vehicles were also damaged. In sport, Manchester City's Premier League title hopes have fallen out of their hands after a dramatic 3-3 draw at Everton. Pep Guardiola's team needed a 97th minute equaliser to move 5 points off the top with a game in hand over leaders Arsenal.
14: They make a proper English game, and so aggressive in the duels. But in general, we make a really good performance.
12: Leaders Hearts remain on course for the Scottish Premiership title following a 2-1 home win over Rangers. And stars including Cara Delevingne, Nicole Kidman and Dame Anna Wintour have turned out in their best looks for fashion's biggest night of the year. This year's Met Gala theme is costume art. From Sky News, I'm Cam Hall.

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11: The top stories this hour. There's uncertainty about just how much transit is getting through the Strait of Hormuz. Donald Trump says two American-flagged vessels crossed the key shipping route yesterday because the US Navy's on hand to help. Iran, which has effectively cut off the channel, disputes that. Rahman Kapoor, the captain of a crude oil tanker, has been stranded in the waterway since the start of the conflict.
12: Ever since there was a ceasefire, situation was pretty normal, but past few days, several attacks. It is quite disturbing, and my crew morale is again, you know, going down. So it is really a very upset to know again they are attacking merchant ships.
11: Around 150 people remain on board a cruise ship off the coast of Cape Verde after a hantavirus outbreak is suspected to have killed three people. A British man's in a critical condition in hospital in South Africa. Authorities in Germany say two people have been killed after a car ploughed into a crowd in Leipzig. The driver's been arrested. The Prime Minister's calling on the whole of society to stand with Jewish communities following the Golders Green terror attack. Sir Keir Starmer's to meet leaders from policing, higher education and business about tackling anti-Semitism. In sport, Hearts have regained their three-point lead at the top of the Scottish Premiership with a 2-1 win at home to Rangers. The pace setters came from a goal down. Boss Derek McInnes has praised his players' character.
13: That's three games in a row we've had to come from behind against good teams, you know, Hibs, Motherwell and Rangers, and ideally we wouldn't want to do that, but we know when we go behind, we've got that under the bonnet, we can still dig deep and find solutions and find ways to do it.
11: Manchester City dropped points in a 3-3 draw at Everton to hand the advantage to leaders Arsenal in the Premier League title race. And China's Wu Yizhe has won the World Snooker Championship. He clinched an 18-17 victory against Sean Murphy at the Crucible. From Sky News, I'm Cam Hall.
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15: Top stories this hour. Donald Trump suggesting high fuel prices will drop rapidly once the Iran conflict is resolved. He says two American-flagged ships have crossed the Strait of Hormuz safely today under guidance from his forces. Iran stepped up its attacks on the UAE as Tehran tries to maintain its stranglehold on the key trade route. The US president told business leaders he's winning the war.
16: We're doing record business. We have a stock market that hit even with this military operation. operation. We can't let Iran have a nuclear weapon. We hit all new highs, and I said, we have to take care of business because we can't let that happen. So we did a little detour, and it's working out very nicely.
15: Efforts are underway to get two crew who may have the rodent-borne hantavirus off a cruise ship. Nearly 150 people are still on the vessel. Cape Verde authorities aren't allowing it to dock or those on board to disembark. US travel blogger Jake Rosmarin's on board and has posted this video on his TikTok account.
17: What's happening right now is very real for all of us here. We're not just a story. We're not just headlines. We're people. People with families, with lives, with people waiting for us at home.
15: The Prime Minister's to meet leaders from policing, higher education and business about tackling anti-Semitism later. It follows last week's Golders Green terror attack. Around two pubs a day shut for good in the first 3 months of the year. The British Beer and Pub Association claims the closures led to the loss of about 2,400 jobs. Hearts have taken a huge step towards the Scottish Premiership title with a 2-1 win at home to Rangers. The leaders are now 3 points clear of nearest challengers Celtic, and Manchester City have cut Arsenal's lead to 5 points at the top of the Premier League with a 3-3 draw at Everton. Nottingham Forest boosted their chances of survival with a 3-1 win at Chelsea. From Sky News, I'm Cam Hall.

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8: The top stories this hour. The situation in the Strait of Hormuz is still unclear. Iran's disputing US claims that two American-flagged vessels safely crossed the key trade route yesterday. Donald Trump's attempting to use his navy to free up the blockaded shipping channel. The cruise ship where three people have died in a suspected hantavirus outbreak still hasn't docked in Cape Verde. Around 150 passengers are on board, while one British man's in a critical condition in hospital. Molecular, the virologist Vinod Balasubramaniam, tells us how the virus is transmitted from rodents to humans.
9: People become infected when they inhale tiny particles from dried food and urine, droppings or saliva, especially in enclosed or poorly ventilated spaces where contaminated materials has been disturbed, especially when you're cleaning a certain, you know, surface or a certain area.
8: The Prime Minister is calling on the whole of society to stand with Jewish communities following the Golders Green terror attack. Sakir Starmer's to meet leaders from policing, higher education and business about tackling anti-Semitism. Two police officers have been attacked while responding to large crowds that had gathered at a car meet in West Belfast. Northern Ireland's force says several of its vehicles were also damaged last night. Manchester City boss Pep Guardiola promises his side will keep fighting in the Premier League title race against leaders Arsenal after a dramatic 3-3 draw at Everton. It leaves them 5 points off the top, but with a game in hand on their rivals.
10: Now it's in our hands. If they win all the games, the title will be for Arsenal. So what we have to do is win our game, next one, recover well, and have to have a series of games, 3 days, and it is what we have to do.
8: Hearts moved 3 points clear at the top of the Scottish Premiership with a 2-1 win at home to Rangers. And China's Wu Yizhe has become the second youngest winner of the World Snooker Championship. The 22-year-old clinched an 18-17 final victory over Sean Murphy at the Crucible. From Sky News, I'm Cam Hall.

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13: The top story is this hour. Iran's foreign minister says tensions in the Straits of Hormuz show there's no military solution to a political crisis. It follows Donald Trump's claim that the US Navy guided two American-flagged ships out of the waterway yesterday. Tehran's effectively blockaded the key trade routes during the two-month conflict. The US president has called the situation nasty and tricky.
14: We have to have the right people, and they have to be sharp, and they have to be smart, because if you don't have the platform, meaning the country, meaning the right principles, the right everything. Our country's booming now, despite the fact that we're in a, I call it a mini war, because that's all they are.
13: The Prime Minister's to meet leaders from policing, higher education and business to see how the UK can tackle anti-Semitism. He's calling for a whole-of-society response following attacks on Jewish communities. Speaking after two men were stabbed in Golders Green in North London last week, Sir Keir Starmer said there's no place for hatred here.
15: People are scared. Scared to show who they are in their community. Nobody should live like that in Britain.
13: A passenger from the UK remains in a critical but stable condition after an outbreak of hantavirus on a cruise ship in the Atlantic Ocean. Three people have died during the sailing from Argentina to Cape Verde. Nearly 150 people are still on the vessel. US travel blogger Jake Rosmarin is on board and has posted an emotional video online.
16: What's happening right now is very real for all of us here. We're not just a story. We're not just headlines. We're people.
13: Manchester City have dropped points after a 3-3 draw at Everton to hand the advantage to leaders Arsenal in the Premier League title race. Elsewhere, Hearts are closing in on a first league title since 1960 as they moved 3 points clear at the top of the Scottish Premiership with a 2-1 win at home to Rangers. And Wu Yizhe is the second youngest winner of the World Snooker Championship after a tight final against Sean Murphy. The 22-year-old clinched an 18-17 victory at the Crucible.
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13: Dry for much of the UK today with sunny spells. Some rain though, mainly in the north. Highs at around 17 Celsius. That's the latest. I'm Becky Carhill.
12: And now, more of The Decade That Did It All.

Ain't no mountain high enough. Dinah Ross used to great effect on the film soundtrack to Bridget Jones' Diary. Perhaps you know it. It is just after six on the 5th of May. And I say happy birthday to Richard Lindley in Old Coolston. Thank you for your email. If you wanted to get in touch with the show, particularly if you haven't heard your favourite 70s song yet, we'd love to hear from you. Lynn@greatesthitsradio.co.uk. Between now and 10, we're celebrating the music and memories from the decade that did it all with songs like

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0: 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That's when Gemma Atkinson will make the call. 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
19: Major problems this Tuesday morning, as you're south on the M5 in Somerset. The carriageway closed following an accident involving a tanker and fuel spillage from Junction 22 at Burnham-on-Sea down towards Bridgewater North at Junction 23. And possible problems as you're south on the M42, because that's looking rather slow from Junction 10 to the A5 at Tamworth down towards 9 for Coghill. In Lincoln, the A15 remains closed following a serious accident in the early hours around the A46 at the Rise Home roundabout. However, in Dundee, the A92 Tay Road Bridge has reopened following an incident earlier.
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0: 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Paul Simon, greatest hits, Radio 70s. Look at the time. It's 6:30. The other side of the headlines, the 3 degrees.
1: Iran's warned the US there's no military solution to a political crisis after President Trump launched a new effort to open the Strait of Hormuz. Several ships have reported explosions in the vital oil route, while America says it's destroyed 6 small Iranian military boats. The cruise ship, where 3 people have died in a suspected hantavirus outbreak, still hasn't docked in Cape Verde. Around 150 passengers were on board, while one British man's in a critical but stable condition in hospital. Here, the Prime Minister's to meet leaders from policing, higher education and business to see how the UK can tackle anti-Semitism. Keir Starmer's calling for a whole society response following attacks on Jewish communities. And Beyonce has made her first Met Gala appearance in a decade. She walked the red carpet with her teenage daughter and husband Jay-Z. Also at one of fashion's biggest nights of the year last night were Kim Kardashian, who rocked up in an orange gold body plate, and Katy Perry, whose face was completely covered with a silver mask. That's the latest. I'm Becky Cahill.
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10: So in North Yorkshire, as you'd north on the A1, an accident now closing lane at junction 56 for Barton. And it's slow southbound on the M42, a breakdown partially blocking the carriageway just south of junction 10 to the A5 at Tamworth. Staying in Staffordshire, it's slow southbound on the A38, an accident partially blocking the carriageway as you approach Barton under Needwood. And length delays in Somerset, as you'd south on the M5. The carriageway closed following an accident involving a tanker and fuel spillage this morning between junction 22 for Burnham-on-Sea down towards Bridgewater North at junction 23.
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Van McCoy, my skipping song, The Hustle. Still to come this Tuesday morning on Greatest Hits Radio 70s. The Crusaders, Rod Stewart, Supertramp, Elton John and the Buzzcocks.

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19: Top stories this hour. There's no military solution to a political crisis. That's according to Iran's foreign minister as the closure of the Strait of Hormuz continues. President Trump has claimed the US Navy safely guided two American-flagged ships through the waterway yesterday, something Tehran disputes. This captain of a crude oil tanker has been stranded in the vital oil shipping route since the start of the conflict.
20: Ever since there was a ceasefire, the situation was pretty normal, but past few days, several attacks. It is quite disturbing. And my crew morale is again, going down. So it is really a very upset to know again they are attacking merchant ships.
19: The Prime Minister will host a round table of leaders from policing, higher education and business to tackle anti-Semitism. Sir Keir Starmer's calling on the whole of society to come together following attacks on Jewish communities. A passenger from the UK remains in a critical but stable condition in hospital after an outbreak of hantavirus on a cruise ship in the Atlantic Ocean. Three people have died during the sailing from Argentina to Cape Verde. Travel blogger Jake Rosmarin's among nearly 150 people still on the vessel. He's posted an emotional video online.
0: What's happening right now is very real for all of us here. We're not just a story. We're not just headlines. We're people. People with families, with lives, with people waiting for us at home.
19: Two police officers have been attacked whilst responding to large crowds that had gathered at a car meet in West Belfast. Social media footage shows people driving erratically last night. The Police Service of Northern Ireland says several of its vehicles were also damaged. It started an investigation to identify those involved. And finally to sport, where Arsenal have the Premier League title race advantage after Manchester City dropped points in a 3-3 draw with Everton. Elsewhere in the Scottish Premiership, leaders Hearts beat Rangers 2-1.
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19: Dry for much of the UK today with sunny spells. Some rain though, mainly in the north. Highs at around 17 Celsius. That's the latest. I'm Becky Cahill.
15: Oh! And now more of The Decade That Did It All. Across the UK. Yeah!

Crusaders, Street Life, unmistakable voice of Randy Crawford, just after 7, greatest hits, Radio 70s. I hope there's some sunshine outside your window. If you're having trouble waking up, you know I've got your back. The kettle's on. I've made cheese on toast and sprinkled some Worcester sauce on top. That sort you out? I thought so. Elvis Presley, Way On Down, plays after Rod Stewart.

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18: Severe delays. The M5 southbound in Somerset this morning. The carriageway closed following an accident involving a tanker and fuel spillage between Junction 22 for Burnham on Sea and Bridgewater North at Junction 23. The traffic being diverted by the solid diamond symbol and along the A38 Bristol Road. And queues in Norfolk, in Norwich, actually west on the A47. A breakdown now partially blocking the carriageway just after the A140 at the half of Park and Ride. And it's really slow in North Yorkshire, actually north on the A1. That's blocked from this morning's accident at Junction 56 for Barton.
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1: Iran's warned the US there's no military solution to a political crisis after President Trump launched a new effort to open the Strait of Hormuz. Several ships have reported explosions in the vital oil route, while America says it's destroyed six small Iranian military boats. The cruise ship, where three people have died in a suspected hantavirus outbreak, still hasn't docked in Cape Verde. Around 150 passengers are on board, while one British man's in a critical but stable condition in hospital. Here, the Prime Minister's to meet leaders from policing, higher education and business to see how the UK can tackle anti-Semitism. Sir Starmer's calling for a whole society response following attacks on Jewish communities. And Beyonce has made her first Met Gala appearance in a decade. She walked the red carpet with her teenage daughter and husband Jay-Z. Also at one of fashion's biggest nights of the year last night were Kim Kardashian, who rocked up in an orange gold body plate, and Katy Perry, whose face was completely covered with a silver mask. That's the latest. I'm Becky Cahill.
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0: Are You Ready for Love? Elton John, Greatest Hits Radio 70s. 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Stephen in Northampton, thank you for your message. You say, back after the bank holiday, not so easy getting up this morning. I get it. I understand. Could you play Casey in the Sunshine Band? That's the way. I like it. We'll do that for you next.
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9: A1 in North Yorkshire has reopened northbound from this morning's accidents at Junction 56 for Barton. However, lengthy queues now in Manchester as you head south on the M61. In fact, they're holding the traffic there following an accident as we're at the M60 at Junction 1 and the Swinton interchange. Severe delays for the M5 southbound in Somerset. That's still closed from this morning's accident and fuel spillage from Junction 22 for Burnham to Bridgewater North at Junction 23, with traffic being diverted by the solid diamond symbol. And queues heading east to Brighton on the A27 towards a breakdown at the Hope turn-off.
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Donna Summer, Greatest Hits Radio 70s. So good to have your company this morning. Still to come on the show, David Bowie, Bob Marley and the Wailers, Stevie Wonder and Don McLean.

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13: The top stories this hour. Iran's warned the US there's no military solution to a political crisis after Donald Trump launched a new effort to open the Strait of Hormuz. Several ships have reported explosions in the vital oil routes, while America says it's destroyed six small Iranian military boats. The US president says the situation's nasty and tricky.
14: We have to have the right people, and they have to be sharp, and they have to be smart, because if you don't have the platform, meaning the country, meaning the right principles, the right everything, our country's booming now, despite the fact that we're in a, I call it a mini war, because that's all they are.
13: The Prime Minister's to meet leaders from policing, higher education and business to see how the UK can tackle anti-Semitism. He's calling for a whole-of-society response following attacks on Jewish communities. Speaking after two men were stabbed in Golders Green in North London last week, Sir Keir Starmer says there's no place for hatred here.
15: People are scared. Scared to show who they are in their community, scared to go to synagogue and practice their religion. Nobody should live like that in Britain.
13: Nearly 150 people, including 23 Brits, are stranded on board a cruise ship with a suspected outbreak of hantavirus. The vessel's anchored off the coast of Cape Verde, but the country's health authorities aren't allowing it to dock in a port because of the risk to public health. Three people have died. Arsenal have the upper hand as the Premier League title race reaches crunch point after Manchester City's 3-3 draw at Everton. Pep Guardiola's side now 5 points behind the leaders. Elsewhere, Hearts are are closing in on a first league title since 1960 as they moved 3 points clear at the top of the Scottish Premiership with a 2-1 victory at home to Rangers. And Wu Yizhe is the second youngest winner of the World Snooker Championship after a tight final against Sean Murphy. The 22-year-old clinched an 18-17 victory at the Crucible.
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13: Dry for much of the UK today with sunny spells. Some rain though, mainly in the north. Highs at around 17 Celsius. That's the latest. I'm Becky Cahill.
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Real Thing, Can't Get By Without You, just after 8, Tuesday the 5th of May. Really good to have you on board. Something new begins today. It's the start of something very special. From 10:30, Monday to Friday, you will never have to miss Pop Master again. It's here on Greatest Hits Radio 70s.

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0: There are two chances to win this week. The first of those comes tomorrow afternoon. 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
17: Solid now, heading out of Swindon on Great Western Way. Roadworks are closing a lane as with the Blaygrove roundabout. And it's still king for over a mile, heading into London on the M1 towards a breakdown, blocking a lane at Junction 1 for Staples Corner. So heading towards London on the M20 in Kent, an accident now partially blocking exit slip to Cheriton at Junction 12. And still severe delays in Somerset, as south on the M5. Still closed on this morning's accident and fuel spillage between Junction 22 for Burnham, down towards Bridgewater at Junction 23, with traffic being diverted by the solid diamond symbol.
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0: Really Love Me, Stevie Wonder, Greatest Hits Radio 70s, the other side of the headlines at 8:30, especially for Lucille in Birmingham. It's the specials.
1: Iran's warned the US there's no military solution to a political crisis after President Trump launched a new effort to open the Strait of Hormuz. Several ships have reported explosions in the vital oil route, while America says it's destroyed six small Iranian military boats. The cruise ship, where three people have died in a suspected hantavirus outbreak, still hasn't docked in Cape Verde. Around 150 passengers are on board, while one British man's in a critical but stable condition in hospital. Here, the Prime Minister's to meet leaders from policing, higher education and business to see how the UK can tackle anti-Semitism. Keir Starmer's calling for a whole society response following attacks on Jewish communities. And Beyonce has made her first Met Gala appearance in a decade. She walked the red carpet with her teenage daughter and husband Jay-Z. Also at one of fashion's biggest nights of the year last night were Kim Kardashian, who rocked up in an orange gold body plate, and Katy Perry, whose face was completely covered with a silver mask. That's the latest. I'm Becky Cahill.
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0: Trance Disco Inferno, Greatest Hits Radio 70s. In case you didn't hear me mention, Monday to Friday, you can hear Pop Master here on Greatest Hits Radio 70s from 10:30. And at 11, we introduce you to Russ Williams. He's an old friend of mine. He'd probably say less of the old Parsons, but he'll be with you Monday to Friday from 11 till 3. You will love him. Barry White is on the way.
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18: Queues now through Cardiff, Ashford West on the M4, an accident blocking two lanes just prior to the Corriton interchange at Junction 32, and really slow heading to Northampton, Ashford West on the A45 Nen Valley Way, an accident partially blocking the carriage road between Earls Barton and the Great Billing interchange. Half an hour travel time in East Sussex, heading through Polegate, Ashford South on the A22, an accident still partially blocking the carriage road at the Stone Cross roundabout, and severe delays in Somerset, Ashford South on the M5, still closed from Junction 22 for Burnham, down towards Bridgewater at Junction 23.
19: 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Across the UK, on DAB, smart speaker, and now playing on Rayo. Ooh, the good times. Of the 1970s.

Love it. Deep purple smoke on the water. A taste of what you'll hear with Dr. Mosh Saturday nights, 8 till 10. He's guaranteed to make you smile. Still to come this Tuesday morning, Blondie, the Jacksons, Joan Baez, the Kinks, and Manfred Mann's Earth Band.

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1: What's that you got there?
0: 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They've gone quiet.
1: But they're potatoes.
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13: The top stories this hour. There's no military solution to a political crisis. That's according to Iran's foreign minister as the closure of the Strait of Hormuz continues. President Trump has claimed the US Navy safely guided two American flagships through the waterway yesterday, something Tehran disputes. We've been speaking to Housing Secretary Steve Reid this morning about the UK government's stance on conflict.
14: Prime Minister was right to keep us out of that war. He's leading international efforts to de-escalate the situation in the Middle East, and we're working with our allies, notably the President of France and our allies in the Gulf, to make sure that the Strait of Hormuz can remain open.
13: A cruise ship where three people have died in a suspected hantavirus outbreak still hasn't been allowed to dock in Cape Verde. Health officials in the African country say passengers can't get off the vessel yet because of a risk to public health. Around 150 passengers are on board, including 23 Brits and US travel blogger Jake Rosmarin.
15: What's happening right now is very real. For all of us here, we're not just a story, we're not just headlines, we're people with families, with lives, with people waiting for us at home.
13: The Prime Minister's described a recent spate of anti-Semitic attacks as a crisis for all of us. Sir Keir Starmer's meeting senior figures from public life today to discuss a unified response to the issue. In sport, Manchester City have dropped vital points in the Premier League title race, drawing 3-3 with Everton. Elsewhere, Hearts are closing in on a first league title since 1960 as they moved 3 points clear at the top of the Scottish Premiership with a 2-1 victory at home to Rangers. And finally this morning, model and TV host Heidi Klum's statue outfit is among the highlights from fashion's biggest night of the year. Singer Beyoncé also turned heads in New York last night, who was at the Met Gala for the first time in a decade, along with her husband Jay-Z and teenage daughter.
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13: Dry for much of the UK today with sunny spells. Some rain though, mainly in the north. Highs at around 17 Celsius. That's the latest. I'm Becky Cahill.
9: Oh! And now more of The Decade That Did It All. Across the UK,

Blondie, Sunday Girl, Just After 9, Greatest Hits Radio 70s. It's Tuesday, the 5th of May. I'm Lynn Parsons here Monday to Friday from 6 until 10, sprinkling chocolate on your cappuccino with songs like this.

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0: Mega May means more chances for you to win. There are two chances this week. The first of those comes tomorrow afternoon, just after five. Someone is guaranteed to win £250,000 in tax-free cash. Fingers crossed it's you. 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It's over 18s only, please. Lines close at 5 p.m. tomorrow. Just after that, Gemma Atkinson will make the call. If your phone rings, answer it. And after your conversation, £250,000 in tax-free cash will be transferred into your bank account. That's immediately after the call. Good luck.
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19: Welcome back to Costa Coffee's Iced Coffee Forecast, here to update you on the week ahead. Today, there'll be unexpected adventures moving in from the east, with high chances of bumping into friends and conversations that go on longer than planned. Later this week, expect a refreshing iced coffee, made for picnics with picky bits and nowhere to be until 6. Because whatever the weather, with a Costa iced coffee made with heart in hand, the summer moments we love last. Costa iced coffee, made for summer.
20: In Falkirk, as you'd north on the M80, a broken down vehicle partially blocking the carriageway just after junction 7 for Hags, and it's slow in South Yorkshire as you'd west on the M180, an accident partially blocking the carriageway between junction 1 for Bawtry and the M18 at Doncaster North Services. Queues in Suffolk as you'd east on the A14, an accident partially blocking the carriageway between junction 52 for Claydon and the White House interchange at junction 53, and still severe delays the M5 southbound in Somerset, which remains closed from junction 22 for Burnham down towards Bridgewater at junction 23.
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0: Giant Steps are what you take. Walking on the Moon, The Police. 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Let us know what 70s song you haven't heard yet. Joe, you're listening in Brixham in Devon, and you say The Stylistics, Can't Give You Anything But My Love. It starts with that amazing trumpet, doesn't it? And it's next.
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20: There's still long queues in Northamptonshire between Great Doddington and Northampton, as you'd west on the A45 Nen Valley Way, an accident closing Lane 2 between Wilby Way and the Great Billing Interchange, and length delays in Canterbury on the A28 Sturry Road, possibly an issue there around Vauxhall Avenue by Asda. Queues northbound on the M3 in Hampshire, that's now partially blocked due to an accident between Junction 12 for Eastleigh and 11 for Winchester, and still severe delays for the M5 southbound in Somerset, still closed between Junction 22 for Burnham towards Bridgewater at Junction 23.
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Stylistics can't give you anything but my love for Joe in Brixham. I hope that has made you smile. Have a brilliant Tuesday, my friend. Non-stop 70s just around the corner to take us there. Neil Sedaka.

Neil Sedaka standing on the inside. I'm on the inside too. Back at 6 tomorrow morning. I've loved your company. Do swing by when you're ready. Andy Crane's here at 3 to soundtrack your afternoon starting today. It's Popmaster from 10:30 and my old friend Russ Williams from 11. But next, the non-stop 70s include Earth, Wind & Fire, the Detroit Spinners, Andrew Gold and 10cc.

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11: 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The news is next.
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13: The top stories this hour. There's increasing uncertainty about whether the ceasefire between Iran and the US is still in place. Tehran claims it's fired on an American warship in the Strait of Hormuz, while Donald Trump says the US has targeted 7 Iranian vessels in the shipping passage. The president says this situation is nasty and tricky.
14: We have to have the right people, and they have to be sharp and they have to be smart, because if you don't have the platform, meaning the country, meaning the right principles, the right everything, our country's booming now, despite the fact that we're in a, I call it a mini war, because that's all they are.
13: Jewish communities across England are set to receive an extra £1 million of government funding to tackle a rise in anti-Semitism. The announcement comes as the Prime Minister hosts leaders from policing, higher education and business to discuss a unified response to the issue. Communities Secretary Steve Reid tells us where that cash will go.
15: We're looking to local authorities, to community organisations for what they want to do and how how they can help to build greater resilience in the Jewish community, more security and support for the Jewish community, but also reach out to other communities as well and make sure that we're bringing people together.
13: The Conservatives have called anti-Semitism a national emergency. A cruise ship passengers in a critical condition in a South African hospital with a rare rat-borne virus which has swept through a cruise ship. Three people have died following the outbreak of hantavirus on the vessel, which was sailing from Argentina to Cape Verde. Arsenal have the upper hand now as the Premier League title race reaches crunch point after Manchester City's 3-3 draw at Everton. Pep Guardiola's side are now 5 points behind the leaders. Elsewhere, Hearts are closing in on a first league title since 1960 as they moved 3 points clear at the top of the Scottish Premiership with a 2-1 victory at home to Rangers. And Manchester Airport's been ranked the UK's worst for flight delays. The Civil Aviation Authority recorded the average flight taking off 19 minutes and 30 seconds late. The airport says punctuality is affected by factors outside of its control.
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13: Dry for much of the UK today with sunny spells. Some rain though, mainly in the north. Highs at around 17 Celsius. That's the latest. I'm Becky Carhill.
11: And now, more of The Decade That Did It All.

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0: Here we go with today's Pop Master. You are very welcome along. And so is our first contestant, who is Kevin Teese, who's in Southampton. Hello, Kevin.
1: Good morning, Ken.
0: Good morning to you. Are you well?
1: I'm very well, thank you. How about yourself?
0: Yeah, pretty good, I have to say. So, what's happening to you today? You working or what?
1: No, I'm happily retired and not having to go to work and get up at a crack of dawn anymore.
0: Yeah, I've never heard anybody say they're unhappily retired, so that seems to be following the pattern there. Well done. What do you get up to when you've got your time to yourself?
1: I like to go to my gigs, normally tribute bands these days, as I'm priced out of the other ones because I'm a pensioner. I love my Arsenal football club and stuff, you know.
0: Oh, you're an Arsenal supporter, are you?
1: I'm a big Arsenal fan, yeah.
0: Even though you live in Southampton, eh?
1: Well, I'm originally from Islington in North London.
0: There you are. You never forget your roots. Well done, you.
1: No, exactly.
0: Well, let's have a look and see what kind of bonuses we can offer you today, see how they suit you. American cities is one. Wrong songs is the other. So, American cities or wrong songs? Which of those do you fancy?
1: I'd go for American cities.
0: All right, the American cities, we'll give you those. When you're playing along at home, what do you normally score?
1: 39 every time.
0: Of course, yeah. Do you have an independent witness to confirm that? <You know? laughs> Well, of course.
1: Anything above 18 would do, because I'm on live on air.
0: I'm sure, yeah. You may drop the odd question because you're live on air, but so it'll be 36, that'll be what it is. Okay, Kevin, if you're ready, we wish you the very best of luck, and here they come. The songs Waterloo Sunset and Sunny Afternoon were just two of over a dozen hits in the 60s for which group?
1: The Kinks.
0: The Kinks is correct. 3 points. The Frog Chorus is billed alongside Paul McCartney on which 1984 top five song?
1: I've heard this 100 million times because my kids used to sing this.
0: What's it called?
1: That's tough.
0: You know the song, I know. We All Stand Together is the title. Okay, doke. Bonus question now, American Cities. I'm going to play you part of the first verse from a 1975 hit for the Elton John Band. Can you give me the title of this song?

0: title of that song, please?
1: Philadelphia Freedom.
0: That's it. Exactly right. 6 points. What type of divorce did Steely Dan sing about on the group's hit single in the 70s?
1: Haitian.
0: Yes, Haitian divorce. Very good. Bad Romance is the title of a 2009 number one by which singer?
1: Ooh.
0: Bad Romance.
1: No.
0: Okay, it's Lady Gaga. Now, here's a bonus question for you. On American Cities, in 1985, this song called You're the Inspiration became the last top 40 appearance for which American group? Hold on. Oh, sorry. I'll get it for you this time. Here we go.

0: Name the group, please.
1: Chicago.
0: It's right. It is Chicago. 6 points. In which year were these three songs all top 10 hits? Around the World by East 17, Always by Erasure, and Sure by Take That.
1: 2002.
0: Bit earlier, I'm afraid. 1994 was. The song, Arthur's Theme, brackets Best That You Can Do, was top 10 in 1982. It was the only top 40 single by Christopher who?
1: Cross.
0: Christopher Cross, correct. Here's a bonus question again. On American Cities, the Monkees reached the charts in 1967 with the song you're about to hear. What's the title of this? 'Cause I-

0: title, please.
1: Last Train to Clarksville.
0: Correct, yes. And one more. The American act A Taste of Honey made its only top 40 appearance in the late 70s with which top three song?
1: I'm going to pass on that one as well, Ken.
0: Passing, okay. It was called Boogie Oogie Oogie. It saved you having to, say that, didn't it? Right, okay. We have, very good, 27 points, Kevin, okay?
1: I'll take that any day, yeah.
0: Yeah, yeah, you've done all right there. That's good stuff. Well done. 27 points it is. So that leaves you in a nice position for 3 and 10. So wait there while we get ready to speak to Mark Wolfe, who's from Malvern in Worcestershire, and he'll be here after this.

0: Round two of today's Pop Master features Mark Wolf from Malvern in Worcestershire. Hello, Mark.
1: Good morning, Ken.
0: I hope you're well today.
1: Yeah, all good. The sun is out.
0: Ah,
1: it's a lovely day.
0: Are you working?
1: I am, yeah. I'm a bricklayer. And we've just started a little job this morning, so it's all good.
0: When you say a little job, how long is that going to keep you on?
1: Oh, maybe a week.
0: All right, that's a big job in my book. That's a long job, right. Very good. So how long have you been a brickie?
1: Oh, blimey. 48 years, I left school, yeah.
0: So you're getting good at it now, eh?
1: Well, I'm getting the hang of it slowly, yeah.
0: Slowly. Mm. Good stuff. What about the rest of the time? What do you enjoy?
1: I've been a rugby fanatic since I was about 11 years old, mm-hmm. and heavily involved in my local rugby club, but not so much these days. What I really love doing now, Ken, is jumping on the train to London and watching my boy play in his band.
0: All right. Mm-hmm. Yeah, what does he play?
1: He's a guitarist in a band called Greedy Carl.
0: Lovely.
1: And they're a rock band out of South London.
0: Okay. So you go and see them as much as you can, yeah?
1: As much as I can, yeah. Yeah.
0: We wish them well. Now, let's have a look at your bonus questions for today. So the choice is wrong songs or home or away. Wrong songs or home or away.
1: Oh, I'll go for wrong songs, I think, Ken.
0: Wrong songs. Okay, let's try those. Now, we know there's 27 points on the table already from our previous round with Carl. So that's your target for today. We wish you the very best of luck, Mark. And
1: okay,
0: here they come. Suzy Quatro's 1973 debut hit was also her first number one. What's it called?
1: Ooh, Can the Can.
0: That's the one. Very good. 3 points. In the mid-80s, the song St. Elmo's Fire, brackets Man in Motion, was a top 10 hit for John who? John.
1: Oh. No, not going to get that one, Ken.
0: Bad luck. John Parr. Parr.
1: Oh, yeah.
0: Okay, here comes a bonus question. Wrong songs. The Faces recorded this song called If Loving You Is Wrong, I Don't Want to Be Right in the early 70s. Now, the group's lead singer later released his own solo version of that song as his first hit single of the 80s. Who is he?

0: Who's that?
1: Is that Rod Stewart?
0: Certainly is. 6 points. In which year were these three songs all top 10 hits? Swear It Again by Westlife, Right Here Right Now by Fatboy Slim, and Perfect Moment by Martin McCutcheon.
1: 1998.
0: Oh, it's 1 year out, I'm afraid.
1: Oh, always, always.
0: 99. Very bad luck, bad luck. What girl did Ed Sheeran sing about on his 2017 top three single?
1: Galway Girl.
0: Galway Girl, that's correct. Here's a bonus question. Wrong songs. Having had top 10 hits in the late 90s, Natalie Imbruglia's first single to reach the top 10 in the noughties was this 2002 song. What's the title of this?

0: Natalie Imbruglia in 2002. What's the title?
1: Oh, I haven't got a clue, Ken.
0: Okay.
1: No idea.
0: It's Wrong Impression. Wrong Impression.
1: Okay.
0: The songs Live Together, All Woman, and Someday, brackets, I'm Coming Back, were all hits in the early 90s for which singer?
1: Celine Dion?
0: No, bad luck, sorry. It's Lisa Stansfield. In the early 80s, the band The Mobiles made its only top 40 appearance with a top 10 song called Drowning in...
1: Oh, what there?
0: No, bad luck. Berlin. Almost the same.
1: Oh.
0: Right. Right. Bonus question coming now. Wrong songs. In 1983, this song called There's Something Wrong in Paradise was the last in a run of top 40 hits in the 80s for which chart?

0: act, please?
1: Oh, haven't got a clue, Ken.
0: Oh, no. Okay. It's Kid Creole and the Coconuts.
1: Oh, blimey, yes. Now you say it, it sounds like them, yeah.
0: Right. Here's one more. The songs The Secrets That You Keep, La La Lucy, and Moonshine Sally were all top 10 hits in 1975 for which group?
1: Mud.
0: It was Mud. Well done. Well, 15 points today, Mark. So, yeah, some toughish questions there. So bad luck on that. But 15, healthy score. And it means you're going to be getting one of our one-year-out T-shirts. Hope that's all right.
1: Awesome.
0: Good.
1: Yeah.
0: Good, good, good.
1: Yeah.
0: And, of course, the traditional 30 seconds of shout-out time. That's yours, too. Off you go.
1: Okay. So, firstly, my gorgeous wife, Pauline, who's hoping to be listening in on the office radio. My mum and my sister, who are listening in, too. My workmate, Paul, who pestered me for years to take part. Any of the old rugby players I used to play with who might be listening. Ziggy, who sat on the beach with the cold one to listen in. And finally, the mighty greedy Carl, Paddy Rich, Ash, and of course, Joe Wolf, the best axeman in London.
0: They're not biased in the slightest, though. That's a
1: not at all, no.
0: Completely dispassionate assessment. So well done, yeah. We wish them all the very best. And thank you for taking part today, Mark. Been a pleasure. All the best now.
1: Thank you, Ken.
0: Cheers, then. Bye. That's Mark Wolf of Malvern in Worcestershire. So Kevin Teese of Southampton. Kevin is off to do 3 and 10 now. Okay, Kevin, ready?
2: Yeah, good.
0: Let's do what we can. You've done well so far, so 27 points, very, very good score. Let's see if we can just round everything off with a 3 and 10. So here goes. Today, please, the titles of 3 UK single chart hits for...
3: 3 and 10.
0: The Temptations.
2: Pass, Ken. I can't think of any. I know the hundreds, and I just can't think of one.
0: Well, there's the time gone now. So let's go through a few of them, because everybody at home will have been shouting out and trying to do that. So let's see some of them. Get Ready, My Girl, Papo's a Rolling Stone, Treat Her Like a Lady, I'm Gonna Make You Love Me with Diana Ross and the Supremes, that one counts as well, and Ball of Confusion. So, yeah, there's a few, a total of 28 UK top 75 single hits there, so... bad luck. Not your topic today, although you knew them, I'm sure.
2: It's just
0: getting them out.
2: Yeah, I just can't think of them. Yeah.
0: It's always tough just to get them out in the 10-second space. But never mind, you have won yourself a Popmaster board game. I hope that'll be good for you.
2: Lovely. Thank you very much.
0: Excellent. And, as usual, 30 seconds of shout-out time for you. Off you go.
2: Okay, so my children, Mark, Stacey and Phoebe, their partners, Laura and Sean, the grandchildren, Emily, Ben, Charlie, Megan and Isabel, my brother Andy and Anne-Marie, and their children Amy, Charlie and Molly. My cousin and best mate Vicky Ashby and Freddie Oliver. And all the other undateables. Jill and Josh Webb. All my ex-Royal Mail colleagues. NDO London, including Terry and Mick White. Nugget, Colin Bradford. Terry, Eddie, Steve, Mert, Sid, Steve Dawson, Phil Arley, Spike and Tuck. Ian Pepperbridge, and all the others that are on there, and Gary Delofrey, because it's his pension day today, and all my good friends, Vince Carney, Dave Francis, Barry Guiver, Chalky, and Sue Bailey, and my old shift warlock, and also Maxine Doolan, get well soon, and Ivy, Lorraine, Diane, Jan, and Jane at the Cedar School, and anyone else that knows me.
0: Well, there can't be many, but anybody else who knows, managed to get the lot in there. A bit over the 30 seconds, Kevin, but we'll let off because you played so well today. Great to talk to you. And I hope you enjoy the Popmaster board game. Great to talk to you. Cheers now.
2: Thanks very much.
0: Bye-bye. There he goes. Kevin Teese in Southampton. So that's Popmaster for today. If you feel like you'd like to take part, all we need from you is your name, well, also your contact details and a bit about your music tastes, and send it into this address, popmaster@greatesthitsradio.co.uk.

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13: The top stories this hour. The Prime Minister's hosted Downing Street Round Table on tackling anti-Semitism. It follows the stabbing of two men in North London last week. Leaders from a cross-section of society, including business, education and faith, joined the talks. It comes as the government's announced £1 million in extra funding for Jewish community groups. Sir Keir Starmer says we fight for British values.
14: It's not enough to simply say we stand with Jewish communities. Of course we do, but we must show it and act it. And the responsibility lies with each and every one of us. It is about the kind of country that we all want to live in.
13: Meanwhile, we're just hearing counter-terrorism police are investigating a suspected arson attack at a former synagogue in East London. It happened in the early hours of this morning with minor damage reported. Staying in the capital, a man's died after being shot in South London on Sunday. The 25-year-old had been in a critical condition in hospital after the attack in Brixton, in which three others were injured. A 69-year-old British man remains in a critical but stable condition in a South African hospital after a hantavirus outbreak on a cruise ship. Hundreds of passengers are stranded on board after authorities in Cape Verde refused permission to disembark. Around 2,500 jobs were lost in the hospitality industry in the first 3 months of the year. Emma McClarkin is from the British Beer and Pub Association, which says on average two pubs closed for good every day.
15: The scale of these closures is really sad because it's avoidable. Pubs are doing a brisk trade, but their profits are being wiped out by a disproportionate tax burden and huge costs of doing business.
13: A 15% tax relief for pubs and music venues came into effect last month. And Katy Perry, Heidi Klum and Kim Kardashian were among some of the big names at last night's Met Gala. Beyoncé attended fashion's a big night in New York for the first time in 10 years with her teenage daughter, Blue Ivy.
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13: Dry for much of the UK today with sunny spells. Some rain though, mainly in the north. Highs at around 17 Celsius. That's the latest. I'm Becky Cahill.
16: And now, more of The Decade That Did It All. Across the UK.

Andy Stanton, Tuesday morning, a greatest hits Radio 70s. How was your bank holiday weekend? Was it good? I hope so. Brand new boy. Well, I've done this before, but I'm new here at greatest hits Radio 70s. Russ Williams with you between now and three. Brilliant music coming up. City Boy on the way. And thank you to Lynn for waking us up. And let's face it, too much Lynn is never enough.

0: 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We celebrate here every day of the week the music from the 70s, the decade that did it all.
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Be Cheerful, Part 3. One, 2, 3. Summer Buddy Holly, the working folly, good golly Miss Molly, and boats. Hammersmith Pally, the Bolshoi Bally, jump back in the alley, add nanny goats. 18 winners camels, Dominica camels, all other mammals plus equal votes. Seeing Piccadilly, Fanny Smith and Willie, being rather silly, and porridge oaty. I bet her grin and bear it, I bet to come and share it. You're welcome, we can spare it. Yellow socks, too short to be haughty, too nutty to be naughty. Going on 40, no electric shots. The juice of the carrot, the smile of the parrot, a little drop of claret, anything that works. Elvis and Scotty, days when I ain't spotty, sitting on the potty, curing smallpox. Reasons to be cheerful. Why don't you get back into bed? Why don't you get back into bed? Reasons to be cheerful. Why don't you get back into bed? Why don't you get back into bed? Reasons to be cheerful. Why don't you get back into bed? Why don't you get back into bed? Reasons to be cheerful. One.

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Take your mum to Paris, lighting up the chalice, wee Willie Harris. Man through Stephen Biko, listening to Rico, Harpo, Groucho, Chico. Cheddar, cheese and pickle, the Vincent motorcycle, slap and tickle. Woody Allen, Dali, Dimitri and Pasquale, Bala Bala Bala and Valari. Sunday nights to study, phoning up a buddy, being in my nuddy. Saying okie dokie, sing along a smokey, coming out a chokey.

0: Bellari. 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
0: Why don't you get back into bed? Why don't you get back into bed? Why don't you get back into bed? Why don't you get back into bed? Why don't you get back into bed? Why don't you get back into bed? Why don't you get back into bed? Why don't you get back into bed? Why don't you get back into bed? Why don't you get back into bed? Why don't you get back into bed? Why don't you get back into bed? Why don't you get back into bed? Why don't you get back into bed? Why don't you get back into bed? Why don't you get back into bed? Why don't you get back into bed? Why don't you get back into bed? Why don't you get back into bed? Why don't you get back into bed? Why don't you get back into bed? Why don't you get back into bed? Why don't you get back into bed? Why don't you get back into bed? Why don't you get back into bed? Why don't you get back into bed? Why don't you get back into bed? Why don't you get back into bed? Why don't you get back into bed? Why don't you get back into bed? Why don't you get back into bed? Why don't you get back into bed? Why don't you get back into bed

0: Unbelievable music at Greatest Hits Radio 70s and a brand new show Monday to Friday. If you've just tuned in and you're thinking, who's this? It's Russ Williams in the morning and slightly into the afternoon. What about those? Ian Jury and the Blockheads, Dolly Parton, George Harrison, Steeler's Wheel coming up. It's good here.
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Christine as well, Greatest Hits Radio 70s. Russ Williams here, Tuesday morning, the 5th of May, 2026. We are the sound for you of spring 2026. I've got an email address, russ@bowermedia.co.uk. You want to mention on the show? Get in touch. We could be playing your favourite song from the 70s. And here's a song just for you if you've thought ahead and tagged on a couple of extra days after the bank holiday weekend and you're still on holiday.

0: I'm in the process of moving house at the moment, and when you move house, you have to get rid of stuff. It's a painful experience, and you find stuff that you forgot you had. And one little thing for me that I found was Squeeze 7-inch vinyl. Those were the days, weren't they? Pink vinyl of Cool for Cats. Is that a collector's item? It might be. But it's a great song, isn't it?
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13: The top stories this hour. The Prime Minister's warned anti-Semitism in Britain will not be tolerated.
14: We can't accept a future where communities feel safer only behind higher walls. Security is essential, but that is not enough. We must also deal with the forces that drive this hatred in the first place.
13: He's hosting leaders from a cross-section of society this lunchtime, including business, education and faith. It follows a spate of attacks against Jewish communities. Sir Keir Starmer says the government's taking action to tackle what he's described as a crisis.
14: Today, I can announce we're calling on universities to demonstrate action. We will now expect them to publish the scale of the problem on their campuses, as well as the specific steps they have taken to clamp down on it.
13: Experts are warning the Iran ceasefire may be over after what appears to be new attacks in the Strait of Hormuz. Ships have been hit in the vital shipping route. The World Health Organization says a rare virus linked to rats may have been passed between people on a cruise ship. Three passengers have died after the suspected hantavirus outbreak. The vessel's currently moored off the coast of Cape Verde, and there are plans to medically evacuate two patients. Maria van Kerkhove is from the WHO.
15: Are doing some decontamination on board, disinfection in the cabins themselves. So we've asked about any rats on board. We've been told there are no rats on board. So there are lots of different things that are happening.
13: Manchester Airport's been ranked the UK's worst for flight delays. The Civil Aviation Authority recorded the average flight taking off 19 minutes and 30 seconds late. The airport says punctuality is affected by factors outside of its control. And Arsenal boss Mikel Arteta says they will take to the pitch as beasts against Atletico Madrid in the Champions League tonight. Their semi-final is finally balanced, going into the second leg in North London at 1-1.
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13: Dry for much of the UK today with sunny spells. Some rain though, mainly in the north. Highs at around 17 Celsius. That's the latest. I'm Becky Cahill.
12: Oh! And now more of the decade that did it all. Across the UK. Yeah!

Well, it is Mega May here on Greatest Hits Radio 70s. Maybe a winner, £250,000, could be in your bank account by tomorrow. Keep listening, and we will tell you exactly how you could win. So Brian Ferry there, and let's stick together. At the time, he was heavily involved with Jerry Hall, who bumped into Mick Jagger one night over a snooker table, apparently. And Mick Jagger fancied Jerry Hall and said to Jerry, you do realise if you marry Brian, you will be called Jerry Ferry. And she didn't marry him.

0: Well, good morning, Chair. Russ Williams here, Monday to Friday between 11 and 3, and it's great to be here. The bosses at Bauer Media, who must be obeyed at all times, gave me a call and they said, Fatty working on Greatest Hits Radio 70s. I said, I'm putting everything down. I'm on my way to the studio now.
1: 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Make me a
0: What a month.
2: We have
0: we've
2: an incredible
0: lined
2: sum
0: up
2: of
0: for
2: money
0: this
2: for you
0: month.
2: To win.
0: We've
2: by
0: got even more chances for you to win.
2: 5 o'clock
0: Life
2: tomorrow,
0: Wednesday,
2: to enter.
0: Make me a winner.
2: Make me a winner.
0: Because Mega
2: May
0: is
2: here.
0: And to celebrate, you could be winning a quarter of £1 million tomorrow.
2: You can enter the draw right now,
0: and you can win the cash tomorrow.
2: Could be in your bank account
0: tomorrow.
2: It will go
0: into your
2: just
0: bank
2: imagine
0: account
2: if you're
0: into
2: our
0: your banking app
2: as you get
0: going
2: to an ATM.
0: Text cash
2: your PIN
0: and send it to 610-54,
2: and you've got an
0: 250
2: extra
0: plus 250,000
2: pounds. That'd be great.
0: Enter
2: a make
0: right,
2: me a winner.
0: You play
2: your
0: text cash
2: and
0: where you will also find the rules for this network competition.
2: Or you can call
0: 030-34-34.
2: Enter a make me a winner.
0: You will also find
2: the rules for this network
0: competition,
2: standard
0: or
2: rate.
0: You can call
2: over
0: 18-34-34.
2: Lines close at 5 p.m. on Wednesday.
0: Zero,
2: and then one person, and it could be you, think
0: calls
2: positive,
0: charged
2: will
0: the
2: win
0: standard
2: a
0: rate
2: quarter
0: over
2: £1 million
0: only, please.
2: Answer our
0: lines
2: call,
0: close at 5 p.m. tomorrow,
2: will be yours,
0: Wednesday.
2: Paid straight
0: and then
2: into
0: one
2: your
0: person,
2: account,
0: and if think positive,
2: you've taken
0: it
2: the
0: could
2: call,
0: be you,
2: what about that?
0: Will win a quarter
2: for your
0: of
2: to
0: a million
2: little
0: pounds.
2: Reminder,
0: answer our call,
2: and send it
0: and
2: to 610-54.
0: Paid straight into your account after the
1: make
0: call. What about
1: winner.
0: That? For your chance to win, text cash and send it to 610-54. From all
1: soared.
0: Of us to
1: silver
0: you, good luck.
1: Too. 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

0: playing you the biggest songs of the 1970s from the team that brought you Greatest Hits Radio. 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Abra and Voulez-Vous. If you haven't seen the Voyage show in the East End of London, you should go and see it. If you're a fan, it's absolutely brilliant. You may, of course, be a complete Abra anorak and have gone more than once. We had some Rod Stewart, Hughes Corporation, and the big number one of the long, hot summer of 76. Maybe another one on the way this year. Elton John and Kiki D, Don't Go Breaking My Heart. Brilliant music from the 70s. Up next, Hot Chocolate.
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0: There is only one greatest hits radio 70s, and guess what? This is it. Good afternoon. This is Russ Williams, Curtis Mayfield, and Move On Up. And if you're a little bit sort of down in the dumps after the bank holiday weekend, which are always great fun, aren't they, being over and it's back to the drudgery of work, well, keep you company. But some good news in the next half an hour. You can be finding out how, if you're lucky tomorrow, you could be a quarter of £1 million richer. Stay here.
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14: The top stories this hour. The Prime Minister's warned anti-Semitism in Britain will not be tolerated.
15: We can't accept a future where communities feel safer only behind higher walls.
14: Sir Keir Starmer's held a Downing Street summit with education, business and faith leaders to develop a unified response.
15: We're calling on universities to demonstrate action. We will now expect them to publish the scale of the problem on their campuses, as well as the specific steps they have taken to clamp down on it.
14: The World Health Organization says a rare virus linked to rats may have been passed between people on a cruise ship. Three passengers have died after contracting the virus. There are plans to medically evacuate two other patients. A child and two adults injured in a fatal house explosion in Bristol have now left hospital. Two people died in the explosion, which police say is being treated as suspicious but not terror-related. Our reporter Jessica Payne's at the scene.
16: I'm standing in front of what's left of the small police cordon at the very end of the road. Behind the tape is a house with boarded up windows and a small patch of broken glass in the front garden. Officers are here on Stern Court Road to carry out their investigations and to reassure a community left in shock at the weekend's events. Police say the investigation is complex, but they're not seeking anyone else and have reassured people that the area is safe.
14: A murder investigation's been launched after a man was shot dead in South London. Three other people were taken to hospital following the shooting in Brixton. Nearly two pubs a day are shutting across Britain. Industry leaders say rising taxes and business costs are to blame, costing jobs and hitting younger workers. A Manchester airport has been ranked the UK's worst for flight delays. The Civil Aviation Authority recorded the average flight taking off 19 minutes and 30 seconds late.
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14: high for most places this afternoon with cloud and sunny spells for most areas. Turning cold further north. That's the latest. I'm Alex Richardson.
13: And now, more of The Decade That Did It All.

What a tune. Late 70s. Freddie Mercury's tribute to Elvis. I just want to say I'm dead. A crazy little thing called Love. Tuesday afternoon, greatest hits radio, 70s, the decade that did it all. And the football season is nearly over, of course. But the 70s, we had great World Cups, didn't we? 1970 in Mexico, Pelé, that save from Gordon Banks. England didn't win it. 74, West Germany. I think the West Germans won, but the best one of the lot for me, Argentina, 1978, the ticker tape World Cup. You wouldn't have wanted to be a stadium cleaner at that World Cup.

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0: 70s hits after 70s hits, and every one of them a cracker. It's Greatest Hits Radio, 70s, Limmy and the Family Cooking, Tammy Lynn, Simon and Garfunkel, Bridge Over Troubled Waters. That was a stop whatever you're doing moment there. Unbelievable record, nearly 5 minutes long. Imagine the most expensive over-the-top holiday that you would like to have. Well, guess what? If you're in luck tomorrow, you could be doing it.
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0: So many memories, such great music from the 70s, greatest hits radio 70s, the decade that did it all. Bob Seger and the Silver Bullet Band, little story behind that song, recorded it late at night in a studio in California. Bob, in those days, could only listen back to what they'd done on a cassette, had it in his car, and he thought, something's not right. I know what I need to do. Get the band back in the studio at 2 o'clock in the morning, and we need another drummer. And that's what they did. Added two drummers, and that is what you just heard. Genius.
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0: 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Superstars of the 70s at Greatest Hits Radio 70s, the Isley Brothers and That Lady. I was thinking the other day, what would be my top three albums that I would take to a desert island with me? And this is from my number one, Hunky Dory, David Bowie, Every Track a Cracker. And this is Changes on Greatest Hits Radio 70s. 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

0: Well, let's be honest, in the 70s, there wasn't a bedroom wall of a young man in this country that didn't have a poster of Debbie Harry, and there she is with Blondie. 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
16: The top stories this hour. The Prime Minister's hosted a meeting in Downing Street on tackling anti-Semitism in the UK. Leaders from a cross-section of society, including business, education and faith, joined the talks. It comes as the government announced £1 million in extra funding for Jewish community groups. Sir Keir Starmer says we fight for British values.
17: It's not enough to simply say we stand with Jewish communities. Of course we do, but we must show it and act it. And the responsibility lies with each and every one of us. It is about the kind of country that we all want to live in.
16: Toby Green's from the Board of Deputies of British Jews. He outlines what action he would like to see.
18: Quickly prosecute those who are engaging in criminal anti-Semitic incitement, but also we are calling on society in general and the government to stand next to the Jewish community and to celebrate Jewish life.
16: The US Defense Secretary insists a ceasefire with Iran is not over. Pete Hegseth says America isn't looking for a fight over the Strait of Hormuz, where they're looking to guide ships through the blocked waterway. The World Health Organization says a rare virus linked to rats may have been passed between people on a cruise ship. Three passengers have died after contracting the virus. There are plans to medically evacuate two patients. A murder investigation's been launched after a man was shot dead in South London. Three other people were taken to hospital following the shooting in Brixton. New figures suggest around two pubs are shutting every day across the UK. The British Beer and Pub Associations warn that means the loss of more than 2,000 jobs. Steve Alton's from the British Institute of Innkeeping.
19: They are a small local business. They do employ local people, many young people for their first jobs. They support local businesses, those local brewers, the butchers, the bakers, the tradespeople, the gardeners, the cleaners. They're absolutely interconnected within their communities.
16: A 15% tax relief for pubs and music venues came into effect last month.
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16: Dry for most places this afternoon with cloud and sunny spells for most areas. Turning cold further north. That's the latest. I'm Alex Richardson.
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It is the day after the bank holiday weekend, and I hope that it went really well for you and you had a lot of fun with your family and friends. 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Andy Crane, as usual, on after me at 3 o'clock. I've got an email, by the way, russ@greatesthitsradio.co.uk.

0: 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I'm Mandy. Fly Me on the way for you shortly. Junior Campbell and ELO. You really can't switch off, can you?
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0: And that is a really good thing, not being able to switch off because the music is so good. 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But very importantly, Mega May is here on Make Me a Winner. 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Over 18s only. 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
16: 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Ooh, the good times. 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

She wants to play with the toys a while. And school's out early, and soon we'll be learning. And the lesson today is

0: What a classic, Boomtown Rats. 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Pleasure to play that for you. Don't like Mondays. Gloria Gaynor, Never Can Say Goodbye. Junior Campbell, Hallelujah Freedom. And ELO, Why Isn't Jeff Lynne a Knight of the Realm? He should be Sir Jeff. He's amazing.
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0: Foreigner, Cold as Ice. This first show of mine on Greatest Hits Radio 70s has gone very, very quickly. I've really enjoyed it. I hope you've enjoyed the music I've been playing you and the little bits in between. Don't forget, make me a winner, £250,000. Somebody's going to win it tomorrow. If you're thinking, what's he on about? Andy Crane will tell you everything you need to know in the next half an hour. Talk to you tomorrow from 11.
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6: The top story is this hour. Sir Keir Starmer's promised to rush through new legislation to tackle anti-Semitism in the UK. The Prime Minister has met Jewish community leaders in Downing Street. The government's announced £1 million in extra funding for community groups. The US Defence Secretary has promised the Strait of Hormuz is now being protected by a powerful red, white and blue dome. Pete Hegseth says American destroyers are being supported by hundreds of jets, helicopters and drones. In a briefing, he insisted Iran does not control the waterway.
7: To Iran, let innocent ships pass freely. These international waters belong to all nations, not to Iran to tax, toll or control. To our partners, allies, and the rest of the world, this is a temporary mission. The world needs this waterway a lot more than we do.
6: The World Health Organization says a rare virus linked to rats may have been passed between people on a cruise ship. Three passengers have died after contracting hantavirus following an outbreak on board the ship. There are plans to medically evacuate two patients. Maria van Kerkhove from the World Health Organization.
8: They are doing some decontamination on board, disinfection. In the cabins themselves. So we've asked about any rats on board. We've been told there are no rats on board. So there are lots of different things that are happening.
6: New figures suggest around two pubs are shutting every day across the UK. The British Beer and Pub Association warned that means the loss of more than 2,000 jobs. Steve Alton's from the British Institute of Innkeeping. He doesn't think the support from the government goes far enough.
9: Government must now show its support by reducing that tax burden. If it doesn't, I fear the rate of closure is going to simply accelerate. And for many communities on high streets, these pubs will not come back.
6: And a world record-breaking number of people want to take part in next year's London Marathon. More than 1.3 million people entered the ballot. Organisers are exploring a one-off two-day edition for 2027.
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6: Dry for most places this afternoon with cloud and sunny spells for most areas. Turning cold further north. That's the latest. I'm Alex Richardson.
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That'll be Elton then and the Crocodile Rock on your Greatest Hits Radio 70s. Good afternoon. Crane here. It's the first day of a new week, really, isn't it? I know it's Tuesday, but it feels that way. Hey, Ross Williams, thank you and good afternoon and welcome to the family. So it's the all-new lineup to Greatest Hits Radio 70s from today. You get Popmaster at 10:30, you get Ross from 11, and then you get me from 3 until 7. If you can bear it...

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1: Mega May. 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

0: Billy Joel, of course, in My Life. Before that, The Four Seasons and Silver Star from 1976. Phew, what a scorcher. And I'll truck no argument on that one. I know that maybe absolutely, factually, accurately, technically, there have been slightly warmer summers since 1976. But for some of us, there will, in our heads, never be a warmer summer than 1976.
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Drifters from 74 and Kissing in the Back Row of the Movies. It's Greatest Hits Radio 70s. One assumes, I mean, I've now reached an age where it's not really relevant, but one assumes that nobody does that anymore. Back in the day, maybe it's not so much 74 because I was only 10. Maybe by 1976 when I was 12 and there wasn't anywhere else to go and you wanted to spend some time with your girlfriend, maybe the cinema was the place. These days, the seats are so big and so comfortable and it costs so much money. I tell you what, I'm going to be watching the film, I tell you. I'm going to be watching the film.

0: 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As one ends, you can be assured that another one will be along shortly, including, straight after the news, a song by Paul McCartney and Wings, the title of which might make you think, oh, he's got a bit giddy with his emotions. Which Paul McCartney song title might make you think, oh, I think he's a bit giddy with his emotions?
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6: The top stories this hour. The Prime Minister's warned anti-Semitism in Britain will not be tolerated.
7: We can't accept a future where communities feel safer only behind higher walls.
6: Sir Keir Starmer held a Downing Street summit earlier with education, business and faith leaders to develop a unified response.
7: We're calling on universities to demonstrate action. We will now expect them to publish the scale of the problem on their campuses, as well as the specific steps they have taken to clamp down on it.
6: Elsewhere, the Prime Minister says the government's putting plans in place for the onward travel of British nationals who are stuck on board a cruise ship, which has been hit by a hantavirus outbreak. Two crew members have been described as needing urgent medical care. Nissan's announced it's combining production lines at its Sunderland plant. It's asked the Japanese carmakers to cut 10% of its European workforce. Institutional misogyny is being blamed for police missing signs of the murder of Katie Simpson in County Londonderry 6 years ago. The reviews found not one officer thought seriously about abuse or control in the initial investigation. Jonathan Creswell was charged with murdering the show jumper, but he took his own life during a trial. Katie's aunt, Paula Mullen, says attitudes in the PSNI need to change.
8: There is a distrust in the police. Maybe just education around it. They're going to have to correct something through coercive control. Just maybe take on the recommendations that Jan has.
6: A murder investigation's been launched after a man was shot dead in South London. Three other people were taken to hospital after the shooting in Brixton. New figures suggest around two pubs are shutting every day across the UK. The British Beer and Pub Association warned that means the loss of more than 2,000 jobs. And a world record-breaking number of people want to take part in next year's London Marathon. More than 1.3 million people have entered the ballot.
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6: Cloud and some patchy rain moving southwards tonight with many places staying dry. A few blustery showers across northern Scotland. That's the latest. I'm Alex Richardson.
5: Oh! And now more of The Decade That Did It All. Across the UK

silly boy, getting all giddy. The silly love songs of Paul McCartney and Wings from 1976. Good afternoon and welcome. This is Greatest Hits Radio 70s with the all-new lineup. You remember, Lynn as normal, Pop Master now at 10:30. The all-new, well, to us anyway, Russ Williams between 11 and 3, and I'm now here till 7, so I can play you more Greatest Hits from the 70s, including The Sweet, including Frida Payne, and including Barry White.

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1: Mega May. Yeah, Make Me a Winner's Mega May is here. 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
13: The M5 southbound is closed through Somerset with a collision between a tanker and a car, junction 22 to 23, a queue from 21, severe delays with a full southbound closure. It's also busy on the M6 northbound where there was an object on the carriageway near the M5 interchange. The M6 southbound is also affected by a collision through Cumbria, junction 42 to 41, a lane closure on the southbound side, and the M8 westbound is very slow with emergency repairs near to junction 5. One lane is closed. I'm Nick Arkell.
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0: Bob Marley and the Wailers, Is This Love? Well, depends on your point of view. Faces before that, Cindy, incidentally, and Queen and that song. So this is what used to be the afternoon show, but is now the afternoon into evening show. Catchy, that, isn't it? I can't think of a better way to put it. That's what it is. It's the afternoon into evening show here on Greatest Hits Radio 70s. And as I did before and still do, I love your stories of life in the 70s. What you were doing, who you were with, how you were behaving, what you were wearing, where you were socialising, the toys you got, the toys you wanted, the toys you got that you didn't want. Maybe the toys that parents got slightly wrong. You know, you wanted a certain pair of trainers and you got something from Clark's. I've been there. Andy at greatesthitsradio.co.uk is my email address.
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15: The M5 southbound side is closed through Somerset with a collision between a tanker and car, junction 22 to 23. The queue is from 21 with big delays in the A38 and the A39. Traffic diverting on those roads. And London-bound M2, that's partially blocked by a collision involving a van at junction 5, slowing things down. The M57 northbound near Liverpool is looking slow near Dunningsbridge Road. It's because of an obstruction on that northbound side. And the M60 is partially blocked clockwise, junction 11 with an obstruction. It's slow. I'm Nick Arkell.
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McLaughlin, Turner Overdrive. You ain't seen nothing yet on Greatest Hits Radio 70s. Andy at greatesthitsradio.co.uk is my email address. If you'd like to be in touch, I'd be delighted to hear from you. There are so many different topics of conversation. Don't be restricted to them, though. Anything you want to share, feel free. I'm loving stories like stupid things we did as kids. There have been a lot of those. You know the idea. The scant regard for health and safety that we had in the 70s and the fact that our parents had no idea what we were doing. So you build a buggy out of, I don't know, a box and a plank and some pram wheels. And then what do? Well, you race it down the high street, don't you? You know, with little, if any, concern for the traffic that may or may not be coming in the other direction. Other stuff, records you bought. Paul in Sheffield. Hello, I'm 66, says Paul. And in 1972, my dad bought me a Dansett record player which came with several vinyl records. The first records I bought on the same day, Johnny Nash, I Can See Clearly Now, and Donny Osmond, Puppy Love. Being a lad, I kept the latter one quiet. I was a bit of a glam rock fan. Don't worry, Paul. Your secret's safe with me.

0: 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And if you were there, I bet you agree. Loads of great music still to come, including, straight after the news, a song by Odyssey, the title of which will make you realise they definitely belong in the Big Apple. Which Odyssey song title will make you think, oh yes, they belong in the Big Apple?
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4: The top stories this hour. Sir Keir Starmer's promise to rush through new legislation to tackle anti-Semitism in the UK. The Prime Minister's met Jewish community leaders in Downing Street. The government's announced £1 million in extra funding for community groups. Elsewhere, and Sir Keir Starmer says the government's putting plans in place to bring British cruise passengers home after an outbreak of Hansa virus. Three passengers have died on board the cruise ship. There's concerns over the future at Sunderland's Nissan plant as the company announced they plan to combine production lines. The Japanese carmaker says they're cutting around 10% of the European workforce. Our reporter Tom Hale's been looking into it.
5: Yes, the announcement this afternoon revealed the company planned to consolidate production from two lines into one at the Wearside plant. Their statement says the changes are to reduce complexity and to operate in a sustainable way. It's thought around 900 jobs will be lost out of just over 9,000 across Europe, but we've been told that no manufacturing roles will be lost.
4: Police have named the two people who died in Sunday's explosion at a house in Bristol. While formal identifications yet to take place, officers believe 35-year-old Jo Shaw and her former partner, 41-year-old Ryan Kelly, were killed in the blast. Our reporter George Simons has more.
6: Police remain at the scene on Stern Court Road this evening, with The Force revealing more details of the timeline of Sunday's events. They confirmed for the first time a call was received that morning, reporting a domestic-related incident. Three others injured at the scene have been released from hospital. An Avon and Somerset police says it will refer itself to the police watchdog due to the deaths occurring following previous contact.
4: New figures suggest around two pubs are shutting every day across the UK. Steve Alton's from the British Institute of Innkeeping. He doesn't think the support from the government goes quite far enough.
7: Government must now show its support by reducing that tax burden. If it doesn't, I fear the rate of closure is going to simply accelerate.
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4: Cloud and some patchy rain moving southwards tonight, with many places staying dry. A few blustery showers across northern Scotland. That's the latest. I'm Alex Richardson.

Well, they definitely belong in the Big Apple, don't they? Odyssey, a native New Yorker from 1978. I remember thinking that song was fabulously glamorous when I was 14 years old. I've since been to New York, not many times, a couple of times, all right. You know, I don't have a burning urge to go there again, but I've been and I've seen it and it was lovely. But 1978, I'm watching TV cop shows like, I think Kojak is set in New York, isn't it? Or others. And you're watching it and they're being cool and there are cars racing up and down and there's steam coming out of the pavement. I mean, there's steam coming out of the pavement. What's not to love about New York?

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13: The M5 southbound is completely closed, junction 22 to 23, with a tanker and car needing recovery. A collision on that stretch, a queue from 21. The M2 London-bound's partially blocked by a collision involving a van, junction 5, a queue from junction 4. And the M25 anti-clockwise is busy, where there was a broken down car, junction 24 to 23. The M1 southbound is affected now by a collision at junction 27. The exit slit road coming off there is down to one lane. That's the latest. I'm Nick Arkell.
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0: backing band name than the Vagabonds. Jimmy James and the Vagabonds, and I'll go where the music takes me on Greatest Hits Radio 70s. Now, when I did the last show, I've finished by now, but I'm going to be here till 7 from now on, which means not only do you get the usual tomfoolery and nonsense and the greatest hits of the 1970s, because I'm here till 7, you now get the news headlines.
1: Keir Starmer's promise to rush through new legislation to tackle anti-Semitism in the UK. The Prime Minister's met Jewish community leaders in Downing Street, calling the situation a crisis. The government's announced £1 million in extra funding for community groups. The US Defence Secretary insists a ceasefire with Iran is not over. Pete Hegseth says America isn't looking for a fight over the Strait of Hormuz. The World Health Organization says medical personnel have boarded a cruise ship where there's been an outbreak of hantavirus. They're going to evacuate two people from the ship, where three on board have died while a British man remains in intensive care. New figures suggest around two pubs are shutting every day across the UK. The British Beer and Pub Association warned that that means the loss of more than 2,000 jobs. In a world, a record-breaking number of people want to take part in next year's London Marathon. More than 1.3 million people have entered the ballot. Organisers are looking at a one-off two-day edition for next year. That's the latest. I'm Alex Richardson.
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0: 1977, Virginia Wade wins Wimbledon, Queen Silver Jubilee. And Patsy Gallant has a massive hit with From New York to LA. There's New York again. Earlier we had it in Native New Yorker and Odyssey. In the 1970s, we were fascinated with and sort of semi-obsessed with America, weren't we? Culturally, it was leading the world. All its TV was cool. All its pop bands were cool. Everybody wanted to be part of the American scene. And that's massively changed. Set the politics aside, that may play a part. But I think for today's Gen Zs, Millennials, Gen Alphas, America's not all that anymore, is it? They all seem to be about K-pop and Korea and a completely different area of the world.
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20: The M5 southbound is closed.
10: through Somerset, junction 22 to 23, with a tanker and car awaiting recovery, a collision causing a queue from junction 21. It's also busy on the M11 southbound through Essex, queuing junction 5 through to 4, where there was a collision. M2 Londonbound still partially blocked by an incident involving a van near junction 5. And the M40 southbound, that's queuing at junction 9. Traffic's been stopped because of a lorry fire on the exit slit road. It's busy on the M57 northbound near the end of the motorway with an obstruction on the junction. I'm Nick Arkell.
16: 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Ow!

I don't think that could be any more of the decade that did it all if it tried, could it? More greatest hits from the 70s on the way. Playing them for you, I'm Andy Crane, here for one more hour, and beginning straight after the news with a song by Stevie Wonder, the title of which might make you think, so good, they titled him twice. Which Stevie Wonder song title might make you think, ah, it's so good, they titled him twice?

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2: Mr. Men Little Miss are back in Happy Meal and they're off on a road trip. 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
1: Top stories. This hour, there's concerns over the future at Sunderland's Nissan plant as the company announces they plan to combine production lines. The Japanese car maker, who employ around 6,000 people in Sunderland, said they're cutting around 10% of the European workforce. Our reporter Tom Hale has more information.
2: Yes, the announcement this afternoon revealed the company planned to consolidate production from two lines into one at the Wearside plant. Their statement says the changes are to reduce complexity and to operate in a sustainable way. It's thought around 900 jobs will be lost out of just over 9,000 across Europe, but we've been told that no manufacturing roles will be lost.
1: Hate crimes against the Jewish community are going to be fast-tracked through the courts after recent anti-Semitic attacks. The Prime Minister held an emergency meeting earlier.
3: It's not enough to simply say we stand with Jewish communities. Of course we do, but we must show it and act it.
1: Universities have been told to report how they address anti-Semitic incidents. Some campaign groups say measures like that aren't enough. Plans are in place to help British people stranded aboard a virus-hit cruise ship. Three people with hantavirus, a rat-borne disease, have died. Institutional misogyny is being blamed for police missing signs of the murder of Katie Simpson in County Londonderry 6 years ago. A review's concluded not one officer thought seriously about abuse or control in the initial investigation. Jonathan Creswell was charged with murdering the show jumper, but he took his own life during a trial. Katie's aunt, Paula Mullen, says attitudes in the PS&I need to change.
4: There is a distrust in the police. Maybe just education around it. They're going to have to correct something through coercive control. Just maybe take on the recommendations that Jan has.
1: And a world record-breaking number of people want to take part in next year's London Marathon. More than 1.3 million people have entered the ballot.
0: Another hour of the biggest songs of the 70s on the way on Greatest Hits Radio 70s.
1: Cloud and some patchy rain moving southwards tonight with many places staying dry. A few blustery showers across northern Scotland. That's the latest. I'm Alex Richardson.
0: And now more of The Decade That Did It All. Across

Stevie Wonder, Sir Duke, so good they titled him twice, Sir and Duke. I mean, it would be nice to be a Sir, wouldn't it? 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Huh, Ambassador, you are spoiling us. Sir Andy Crane, Duke of Manchester. Oh, stop it, I can dream.

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1: Mega May. 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
20: 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M5 southbound is closed through Somerset, junction 22 to 23, with a tanker and car awaiting recovery, a collision causing a queue from junction 21. It's also busy on the M11 southbound through Essex, queuing junction 5 through to 4, where there was a collision. M2 Londonbound still partially blocked by an incident involving a van near junction 5. And the M40 southbound, that's queuing at junction 9. Traffic's been stopped because of a lorry fire on the exit slit road. It's busy on the M57 northbound near the end of the motorway with an obstruction on the junction. I'm Nick Arkell.
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0: A lady I once took shopping in Selfridges for a TV thing, I have to tell you. Natalie Cole, and this will be before that. T-Rex and the Metal Guru on Greatest Hits Radio 70s. On the way, a story of stupid things we did in the 1970s. All I will tell you at this point is it involves livestock.
1: Prosecutors in England and Wales have been told to fast-track hate crime cases under new guidance following a rise in anti-Semitic attacks. Sir Keir Starmer held an emergency meeting in Downing Street earlier today, but some campaign groups want tougher measures. US President Donald Trump says Iran should wave the white flag of surrender, as his defence secretary claims a ceasefire is holding. The United Arab Emirates says it's defending against more Iranian strikes. Nissan's combining production lines at its Sunderland plant. It's announced it's cutting around 10% of its European workforce. A review's found institutional misogyny and systemic failures led to the mishandling of an investigation into a woman's death. Show jumper Katie Simpson died in County Londonderry in 2020. And Dolly Parton has cancelled her Las Vegas residency months after postponing the gigs over health concerns. The 80-year-old had been due to perform there in September. That's the latest. I'm Alex Richardson.
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0: Town, top ranking on Greatest Hits Radio 70. So, in the 1970s, it's well documented that our parents cared little for where we were or what we were doing during the day. We just got on with it, didn't we? Left the house at 9 o'clock in the morning, came home for your tea. And what happened in between? Nobody ever knew, except we did, and we did stupid things, didn't we? Health and safety were not on our agenda. We did very, very silly things, and we look back now and go, man, that was close. I had a story the other day, which I've told once, and I'll tell you again in case you missed it, of a guy who had... Do you remember the wind-up Evel Knievel toy that you had? It was whoom, zimming across the lounge there. He said he wanted his Evel Knievel to jump through a wall of flames, like Evel did. So, obviously, he got himself a tin, filled it full of methylated spirits, and set it on fire. He then launched Evel Knievel through the flames, and Evel did jump through the wall of fire, although at the time he caught fire and a lot of it melted, but you know, and he could have burnt the house down. But that's it. That's what we did in the 1970s. Here's Graham Vincent. Says, hello, Andy. This is to Andy at greatesthitsradio.co.uk. Hello, Andy. Me and my mate, Steve, lived on a farm. We used to walk around the edge of the bullpen teasing the bull. Okay, so you're agitating a very, very heavy, very large animal with very sharp horns. Mmm, that's sensible.
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9: Mr. Men Little Miss are back in Happy Meal and they're off on a road trip. 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
13: The M53 northbound's blocked by an overturned vehicle, junction 9328, completely blocked on that northbound side. The M5 southbound is closed by recovery of a collision between a tanker and car, junction 22 to 23, and that's causing a queue from 21. The M53 northbound's blocked through Wirral, junction 2 through to 2A. This is a collision heading towards the tunnels. You cannot use that side of the M53 currently on that stretch. The M25 clockwise busy with a collision at junction 11. I'm Nick Arkell.
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Well, there we are, the first afternoon to evening show on Greatest Hits Radio, done and dusted, and I think we got away with it. Thank you very much indeed for listening. It's lovely of you to spend some of your time with Greatest Hits Radio 70s. I'll be back tomorrow afternoon from 3. Don't forget, Lynn for breakfast, Popmaster now at 10:30, and Ross Williams from 11.

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19: The top stories. The sour hate crimes against the Jewish community are going to be fast-tracked through the courts. The chief prosecutor for England and Wales says it's in response to a rise in anti-Semitic attacks. Sir Keir Starmer hosted an emergency meeting in Downing Street earlier today.
20: It's not enough to simply say we stand with Jewish community.

0: Of course we do, but we must show it and act it. And the responsibility lies with each and every one of us. It is about the kind of country that we all want to live in.
1: Universities have been told to report how they address anti-Semitic incidents. Some campaign groups say measures like that aren't enough, though. There's concerns over the future at Sunderland's Nissan plant as the company announced they plan to combine production lines. The Japanese carmaker says they're cutting around 10% of the European workforce. Police in Bristol say they'd received reports of a man forcing his way into a house armed with a device just minutes before an explosion killed both him and his ex-partner. Officers have named them as 35-year-old Joe Shaw and 41-year-old Ryan Kelly. They were called to an address on Sunday morning, the incidents being treated as suspicious but not terrorism. Two crew members infected with a rare rat-borne virus are still stuck aboard a cruise ship. Negotiations over their medical evacuation are ongoing. Three passengers have died from hantavirus. The World Health Organization is investigating. No new cases have been identified. Travel blogger Jake Ross-Morin, one of 150 passengers on board the ship.
2: All we want right now is to feel safe, to have clarity, and to get home. So if you're seeing coverage about this, just remember that there are real people behind it.
1: Keir Starmer says plans are being put in place to help affected British nationals. A new figure suggests around two pubs are shutting every day across the UK. The British Beer and Pub Associations warn that means the loss of more than 2,000 jobs.
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1: Cloud and some patchy rain moving southwards tonight with many places staying dry. A few blustery showers across northern Scotland. That's the latest. I'm Alex Richardson.

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1: Merrin, what's...
2: Shh.
1: Okay,
2: shh.
1: But...
2: The Swedes are sleeping.
1: How can you tell?
2: Hello? Because they've gone quiet.
1: Aren't they usually quiet?
2: Look, you don't grow top Swedes for ginsters unless they get their rest.
1: But I...
2: Oh, great. Well, you've woken them now, Mr. Noisy.
1: Sorry.
2: Ginsters taste...
1: Shh.
2: Taste the air first.
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19: The top stories this hour. The Crown Prosecution Service in England and Wales says hate crime prosecutions are to be fast-tracked. It's hoped the move will help address what's being described as an uptick in anti-Semitic behaviour. Sir Keir Starmer held an emergency meeting this morning, but some campaign groups want tougher measures. Gideon Falter is the CEO of the Campaign Against Anti-Semitism.
20: It's very disappointing. Certain basic steps still haven't been announced. If the Prime Minister is able to name Iran as a malign influence in this country, why hasn't Iran's Islamic Revolutionary Guard Corps been prescribed? Why has the Iranian ambassador still not been expelled?
19: Four Palestine Action activists have been found guilty of criminal damage at an Israeli-linked defence firm's UK site after a retrial. Sledgehammers and crowbars were used to destroy an estimated £1 million worth of equipment. Two cruise ship passengers will be transported to the Netherlands.

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10: The top stories this hour. Anti-Semitic hate crimes will be fast-tracked through the courts. The Crown Prosecution Service in England and Wales says it's in response to what's being described as a deeply troubling rise in incidents targeting Jews. Stephen Parkinson is Director of Public Prosecutions.
11: One of the reasons that I am issuing the guidance is to encourage the Jewish community and other communities to step forward and report crime. A maximum of 2 years imprisonment, for instance, for threatening or abusive words or behaviour, that's reasonably substantial. And I don't think people are sufficient.
10: Sakir Starmer held an emergency meeting this morning. Thousands of people are marking a Jewish festival this evening in North London. Donald Trump says Iran should wave the white flag of surrender as his defence secretary reveals so-called Project Freedom. Pete Hegseth says US air defences will help get the Strait of Hormuz open. Police have given more details about a house explosion in Bristol on Sunday that killed two people. They say a man forced his way in, armed with a device, minutes before both he and his ex-partner died. The Police Service of Northern Ireland admitted its failings are clear, adding it fell short in its investigation into the death of a woman in County Londonderry. Officers initially thought 21-year-old showjumper Katie Simpson took her own life before charging a man with murder a year later. Jonathan Creswell died by suicide during the trial. A review blamed institutional misogyny. His assistant chief

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9: The top stories this hour. Prosecutors in England and Wales have been told to fast-track hate crimes after a rise in anti-Semitic attacks. Sir Keir Starmer held a meeting in Downing Street this morning where he's told universities to report how they're addressing incidents. Campaigners think much of what was announced should have been happening anyway and want ministers to go further. Tory leader Kemi Badenoch wants pro-Palestine marches banned.
10: I still believe in free speech, but free speech has always had limits where you can't shout fire in a crowded theatre, you can't defame or libel people, and you should not incite violence towards any group of people. What we're seeing with those marches is that they've become an area where the normalization of Jew hatred is taking place.
9: A virus-hit cruise ship is at least 3 days away from the Canary Islands, where it will likely remain in quarantine. It's currently off the coast of Cape Verde. Three people have died on board with the rat-borne disease hantavirus. A British passenger and UK national crew member are among those taken ill. Travel blogger Jake Rosmarin's one of the 150 people on board the ship.
11: All we want right now is to feel safe, to have clarity, and to get home. So if you're seeing coverage about this, just remember that there are real people behind it.
9: Four activists from the banned group Palestine Action have been found guilty of criminal damage at an Israel-backed defence firm based in Bristol. They rammed into the factory with a prison van and smashed equipment with sledgehammers, causing around £1 million worth of damage. 900 jobs are going at Nissan across Europe, and two production lines are being condensed into one in Sunderland. The government admits it'll be a concerning time for workers. A review's found institutional misogyny and systemic failures led to the mishandling of an investigation into a woman death. Show jumper Katie Simpson died in County Londonderry in 2020. And the Rolling Stones are releasing a new record this summer. Foreign Tongues will feature guest appearances from Sir Paul McCartney.

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4: The top stories this hour. Arsenal are through to their first Champions League final in 20 years. They beat Atletico Madrid 2-1 on aggregate after a 1-0 victory in North London. Bukayo Saka scored the game's only goal. Holders Paris Saint-Germain or Bayern Munich await in Budapest later this month. Hate crimes against the Jewish community will be fast-tracked through the courts. The chief prosecutor for England and Wales says it's in response to a rise in anti-Semitic attacks. Sir Keir Starmer hosted an emergency meeting in Downing Street yesterday.
5: It's not enough to simply say we stand with Jewish communities. Of course we do, but we must show it and act it. And the responsibility lies with each and every one of us. It is about the kind of country that we all want to live in.
4: Universities have been told to report how they address anti-Semitic incidents. Some campaign groups say that's not enough. Two crew members infected with hantavirus are still stuck aboard a cruise ship moored off Cape Verde. Negotiations over their medical evacuation are ongoing. Three passengers have died from the rat-borne virus. The US Defense Secretary has promised the Strait of Hormuz is now protected by American destroyers. Pete Hegseth said they're keeping watch over tankers trying to get through the shipping route. An investigation into a woman's death in County Londonderry was bungled by police because of institutional misogyny. That's according to a report into how officers treated show jumper Katie Simpson's death in 2020. Detectives initially believed she'd taken her own life, but the following year, Jonathan Creswell was arrested on suspicion of her murder. Justice Minister Naomi Long has been speaking in Stormont.
6: For too long, abuse has been allowed to thrive in the shadows created by fear, silence, stigma and control. We need to shine a light into those shadows. We need to remove the stigma and we need to speak openly and honestly about abuse.
4: And the Rolling Stones have announced a new album featuring Sir Paul McCartney and The Cure's Robert Smith. Foreign Tongues is out in July.

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7: Top stories this hour. The campaign against anti-Semitism says measures to address the problem announced by the government effectively tell authorities to do what they should be doing already. Sir Keir Starmer hosted community leaders in Downing Street after recent attacks, including the stabbings of two Jewish men last week. Universities will be made to report how they deal with anti-Semitism. Gideon Falter is the campaign's group chief executive.
8: It's very disappointing. Certain basic steps still haven't been announced. If the Prime Minister is able to name Iran as a malign influence in this country, why hasn't Iran's Islamic Revolutionary Guard Corps been proscribed? Why has the Iranian ambassador still not been expelled?
7: Arsenal boss Mikel Arteta hailed his incredible players for making history as they secured their place in the Champions League final with a 1-0 win against Atletico Madrid. Bukayo Saka delivered the decisive goal to put them through 2-1 aggregate. Defender Ricardo Calafiori says it's a great achievement.
9: You can imagine it's something huge. I think 20 years ago was the last time. And I think we deserve. And we're playing everything right now, the league and the Champions League. So we have full energy.
7: They'll face either Bayern Munich or holders Paris Saint-Germain in Budapest later this month. US Defence Secretary Pete Hegseth says the Iran ceasefire is holding despite attacks against the UAE and in the Strait of Hormuz. He claims the shipping route is clear because US air defences are covering it. Four activists from the banned group Palestine Action have been found guilty of criminal damage at an Israel-backed defence firm based in Bristol. They rammed into the factory with a prison van and smashed equipment with sledgehammers. 900 jobs are going at Nissan across Europe. Two production lines are being condensed into one in Sunderland. Wales and Cardiff fullback Lee Halfpenny has announced he'll retire from rugby union at the end of the season. The 37-year-old has played 101 times for his country. From Sky News, I'm AJ Walsh.